0: Ladies and gentlemen, Billy Idol.
1: Yeah! All right!
2: 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This is Billy Idol.
3: 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Blue Jean.
4: 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Do you wanna get right? Let's get right.
5: Hi, this is Joy Lee from Def Leppard. Do you wanna get right?

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I know we all have our reasons why. Well.

You will come in a brilliant variety. Every kind of music for every kind of taste. Along with the new record, comes a complete magical new line of RCA Victor's 2-in-1 stereo orthophonic controller, covering Christ's reign. All models will play monaurally as well as stereophonically.

Immervision. 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